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0: 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I wanna feel
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1: 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That hot new thing.
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0: 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The hot new thing. På Energy. Energy.
1: This is Ariana Grande. Ariana Grande. And I'm proud to introduce you to my single Hate That I Made You Love Me. And you're listening to Energy. 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

It's brand new. Och nu, nya låtar som trendar på Energy. I wanna feel something. 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